0: I'll be on duty. Good morning.
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0: 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I'll be out of service. 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
1: 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I'm just reviewing footage.
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0: Be out at 26 and Ritchie, New Mexico, Charles George Lincoln, or correction, Charles George Sam Lincoln, 20.
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0: Central. 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
1: 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Unable to run anything.

0: Central, can you just add one to the record of call for me, please, by name and date of birth?
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0: Noah McNeil, 721 of 99. Last name's going to be Michael, Charles, Nora, Edward, Ida, Lincoln.
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1: I'm with you. I still have you on your Gilchrist patient transfer.
0: Apologize, we cleared from that exactly an hour ago.
1: Definitely. All right, okay, thank you.

0: 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Go ahead.
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0: How about a call by public service only in reference to a follow-up that occurred at 2001 West Main? Port number 1161, public service only.
1: Direct. I'll give him a call.
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2: 6.
0: Zero seven West Main of the Harvest Fellowship in reference to disturbance. RP advises there's two males outside arguing, unknown relations. RP is a third party caller.

0: Control. I'm parked back here. 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
1: They're in the front, right next to the CYOD building, sitting on the curb talking.
0: Direct. I'll be out with them.
1: Central, I'll be out with them too. 24, state your name.
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We did attempt to voice contact with a negative response. 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
1: We're good. 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
1: For the follow-up, you're still on it.
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0: 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He had a plan. 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
1: Copy.
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1: I know 2 West Grand Parade.

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0: Central Traffic. In Maine with New Mex, excuse me, no plate. It's going to be a black GMC Yukon.
1: Just be advised that the NCIC is down for the moment.

0: 7:30 Central. I've got New Mexico DL, just for the record. 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
1: Go with it.
0: Robert Combs, 1210 of 81. Warning on back plate.
1: Also be advised that he's negative and local.

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0: Back. Can I get you to 714 West Missouri Avenue for a domestic? 714 West Missouri Avenue for a domestic.
1: Sir.
0: It was at one point, however, they're separated at this time.

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1: Six is going to stay with the RP at 7th and Grand. Me and 2-3 are going to go to 714 Missouri. Go make contact.

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0: 06, just for a photo of a reckless vehicle pending 1802 West Feather Street in the area. RP, a mini bike riding on the sidewalks.
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0: speak. 2-3, go ahead. I copy that 7:30 is going to have the female. You are unreadable for this.
1: Central, yeah, I'll have female subject, 10:15.
0: 2021.
1: It's going to be Veronica.
0: 10-4. 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
1: She just wants to go to the house and meet with 2-3, or y'all go with her, so she can see what was all broken, because there was definitely some broken property in there.
0: Okay.
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2: 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Going to be 992.
1: 2023.

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1: I have a suspicious person in the area of 808 South 4th Street. RP advising. Not on scene, advising that she can see a male in the yard of the house right next door to this, to the right. Male is going to be wearing an oversized gray shirt.
0: G4 direct.

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1: 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Do you want me to assign one to 730?
0: Yes.
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0: RTJ EMS 1414 North 26, 1414 North 26, first difficulty breathing, sir, 2039.
1: Good. Boone was trespassed from 808 South Fourth. Do you happen to have a Vicky Briscoe in Stanford?
2: Stanford. I'll look now.
1: Copy. I'll be clear with the report.

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1: We're going to have an 84-year-old male with difficulty breathing. But was not prescribed by a doctor. But I think he uses it every afternoon. I can hear him in the background. He sounds like he's struggling to breathe.

0: Test 1. 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He is shaking, no chest pains, no discoloration. 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
1: RP would like what? 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
0: RP would like to release the line. He would like to call his wife.
1: Understood. 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
0: Can I get you en route to 1710 South 26th Street at JC Park for a reckless vehicle?

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He is going to be at the pickleball court. He does want to make contact. 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

0: 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Central, New Mexico, plate.
1: Go ahead, 2-4.
2: Charles Henry Rock, 7-3, in 30 seconds.
1: Four, you had heavy static. Can you go one more time?
2: Charles Henry Robert Nora 7-3, and I have a second one for you.
1: Go with the second.
2: Nora.
1: I've got Nora. The rest was unreadable. We had heavy static.
2: David, Nora,

0: before. 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
1: David, Nora, Nora, 582. And I've got three OLNs when you're ready. 2 New Mexico, 1 Texas.

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1: Texas DL 5, Texas DL 00066.
0: Second.
1: New Mexico OLN 521-539-518.
0: Go with your third.
1: New Mexico OLN 520-261-281.
0: No return at this time, as NCIC still down. We'll put them in the record.

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0: Can I get you in route to 1102 West Center Avenue for a reckless vehicle? RP is advising that there is a possible intoxicated driver

0: until 7:30, gathering further. RP is advising that it is going via Camaro with a Mexican plate, causing a disturbance and bothering people.
1: Who's the initial caller?
0: RP wants to be anonymous, doesn't want them to know that she's calling, and that RP is a Spanish speaker.
1: Sir, I

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1: 24.
2: 2-2.
0: Can I get you en route to 2105 West Washington for a suspicious person? RPA is advising that they're seeing their cameras. Stand by, we're gathering further.

0: 7:30, gathering further. The RP is advising us a white Camaro.
1: They advise that direction of travel is all over Artesia.
0: That is affirmative.
1: Very descriptive. I'll go check that neighborhood, but I'll just keep an eye out for it.

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0: Can you go against that last?
1: I see a light at 2103. It's flashing in the tree every once in a while.
0: That wasn't my flashlight, was it?

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0: Are they advising everything 10-4?
1: Yeah, direct.
0: Copy. Break 2-4 Central Australia, all units clear. There's nothing suspicious around here.
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0: Can I get you en route to the area of Tumbleweed Road, around 1701 Tumbleweed, looking for a reckless vehicle disturbance?
1: Direct, counting, requesting assistance.
0: Bye-bye. They are requesting to Bolo, is headed into town. It's a gray Charger, went towards 26.
1: Correct.
0: And on the vehicle, 723, it's going to be a black Jeep. For further, it's going to be a black Jeep with a rear tire that has black hard covers on them. Driver is possibly intoxicated.

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0: Can I get you en route to 1111 West Chisholm, 1111 West Chisholm for a suspicious person? RP is advising that there may be someone in the alley wearing dark jacket and jeans. Her dogs are barking.
2: Central, I'll take that. You guys stay available for something real.
0: B06.

0: Central. 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One of the...
1: Off of 11th.

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0: 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Go ahead and show me clear. It's been out.
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0: 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In Cleveland with New Mexico Boy David Henry David 74. It's going to be a silver Tacoma.
1: Cleveland.

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1: 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I have some static.
0: 505-766-679. 505-766-679. 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
1: Go ahead.
0: 4 Central Mosa with New Mexico. Charles, Adam, Robert, William, 10.
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Central. 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

0: Central to 724. Do you have a clear mic?
1: Yeah, I do.
0: Stand 4 for Austin Bliss. He's going to be out of Artesia. Custy David. Showing up possible out of NMSU Roswell. We can confirm last 4. Clear for Kendra's return.
1: Go ahead.
0: She's going to be Artesia as well. She's going to be surrendered, ID card only. Showing a possible out of Alamogordo PD. It's going to be no extradition outside of Fort Tyler County.
1: Copy. Stand by. Can you... Never mind.

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2: 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I'll be out with him.

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0: White truck heading north on First Street. 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

0: 706, 723, you said it was a Dodge?
1: 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White Dodge, I believe. 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
0: Okay. 706, Central 28.
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0: 06 Second, and it returns to a white 25 Dodge Ram to Tina Roberto. Status is active and it's negative.
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0: 706 Central 1 Red. 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Repeating 123-742-133, New Mexico.
1: That returns to Adora Fernandez out of Dexter, New Mexico. She's valid Class D, David, and she's negative.
0: Thank you.

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0: 500-020-253.
1: 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Valid Class D, David. And he's negative.

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0: 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They're on now.

0: 23 Central.
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0: 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Vehicle was released.
1: Three.

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I'll be clear with the report.

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1: 30.
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0: Backing. Can I get you en route to 2103 West Clayton Avenue for a panic alarm? 2103 West Clayton Avenue for a panic alarm.
1: Direction.

0: 7:30 and 06. 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She advised that she doesn't have an emergency.
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0: House at the red, the intersection of Cam Clark and 13th. There's a guy burning something in his wheelbarrow here, and it's getting pretty.
1: Do you need to send the fire department?
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1: Go one more time.

0: Can you run Daniel Dawkins for me? It's going to be the 1301 address over here on 13th.
1: Do we need to get the fire department headed that way?
0: No, I advised him. He put it up, and I told him not to do it again. He said he was trying to scare the mosquitoes away, but...

0: Central, I'll be clear. He's putting it out right now. Told him not to do it again. He said he understood.
1: Central, you clear.

0: So 7:30 and the unit's back.
1: 30. 2:30.
0: Backing. Can I get you en route to 1107 West Clayton Avenue for suspicious activity? RB is advising that her neighbor called her and told her that her motion lights are off.
1: Direct. I'll be en route.

0: Central, do you still have the RP on the line?
1: Boy, that's a negative. I just disconnected.
0: Can you contact him again and ask her if she left anything on inside the house?
1: I'll go ahead and get her back on the line. She is also advising that her ex-roommate was evicted about a week Wednesday, and they stopped keys.

0: M24. RP's advising that she did leave her kitchen light on.
1: Central, yeah, the kitchen light's on, but there is a TV on in one of the bedrooms. I can also hear animals as well.
0: She did advise that she does have a dog.
1: The doors appear secure. I mean, front door is locked. Nothing appears to be broken. Does she want any contact?
0: That is affirmative. She's also advising the front porch should be on and the living room.
1: Direct, yeah. The inside is on and then that bedroom, like I said.

1:30, gathering further, the RP did advise that she did leave the TV on in a room as well.

0: confirming, because I'm seeing here she wants contact if there's a problem or she just wants contact in general.
1: Ready, stand by one.

0: She's advising that she only wants contact if there is an issue.
1: You can show units clear. I didn't really see any issues at all. All the lights that she said were on. Doors are locked.

0: 723, units back.
1: 23. 24.
0: Backing. Can I get you to the area of 2700 West Grand for suspicious vehicles? RP's advising that there are vehicles going up and down the alley, and he just wants to.

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1: Four, go ahead.
0: Boy, X-ray, Robert Henry, 42.
1: Record.
0: What's the return on it?
1: 724, that returns to a 2013 white Mitsubishi to Ricky, 2023 white to Ricky Martinez out of Carlsbad. Status is active and it's negative.

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0: 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What? Good morning, I'll be in service.
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1: Out of service. 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Dave.
0: Well.
2: 7:30 Central, same traffic. Y'all have a good one.
0: See you as well.

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0: 5 and it is back.
1: Who's this?
0: Hotel 725, can I get you en route to 1212 North 1st Street for unwanted subjects? RP's advising that two people are in a broken down vehicle and they're not supposed to be.
1: Turn around.

0: 5. RP is advising that you're going to be in a white GMC truck with wrecked front end near a black trailer.
1: What's the address again?
0: The address is 1212 North 1st Street, 1212 North 1st Street.
1: Copy.
0: The RP is advising it's going to be AB Enterprises.
1: Right.

0: 725. RP is going to be at the front of the building in a white 2002 GMC, and his name is Nicholas.
1: Can you go again?
0: The RP is going to be in a white GMC 2002 at the front of the building. His name is Nicholas.

0: Central. Good. Central, if you could also mark 32, 732 in service, and he's with me, and he'll be primary.
1: Stand for.
2: 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Michael Espinoza, 929 of 91.
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1: 10-4, send it.
0: 10-4, Michael Espinosa at RTJ, he's going to be surrendered. Correction, he just surrendered, he's negative. Stephanie's going to be invalid, suspended, negative.

0: be advised you're heavy static. David, David, Adam, William, George. White 2009 GMC to a Jimmy or Adam Brito at Artesia. Suspended due to insurance expired 7 of 19. Negative will be in the record.
1: Copy.

0: Auburn unresponsive. I was turning out for an ambulance.
1: Who's the RO of that vehicle?
0: It's going to be a Jimmy or an Adam Brito out of our team.

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Need you to route your first and main for a unconscious breathing. 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
1: Cat 4 met you at 0700.
2: Battalion 2 en route.
1: Cat 4 battalion 2 at 0700. Advise there's going to be a male that was unconscious. The RP is advising that the male is now awake and is taking off. Stand by on further.

Central to Medic 2 and Battalion 2. Be advised, the male did take off in a blue 1500 truck. The RPO was advising he seemed ETOH. We do have his deputies in the area as well. He went eastbound on Main, passing Navajo.

0: 2 Central. You're advising patients left town.
1: Neighbor.
0: Sounds good. I think we're going to go ahead and cancel PD 50 or get him making requests at that time. We'll turn to service.
2: All advising that the male was possibly behind the sleep of the wheel in a blue 1500 truck. They're advising that the male did take off eastbound on Main. I've let SO know as well.
0: He's direct, but he's out with us.

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1: Go ahead.
0: Had a call from yesterday, Bullock and Fifth for a loose dog. RP advisor is a tan, medium size. He's a 60-pound dog running in the area of Jamaica, Bullock.

0: Understood. For me, advised yesterday, he gave us some food and water when it took off.
1: 10-4.

0: Go ahead.
1: 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Happening.

0: Central. 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
0: 31, are you able to break for an alarm? 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
0: 10-4. 303 West Main at First American. It's going to be a audible bird alarm at this time. Zone 510 on almost.
2: 4-4. Center, can you see if that's open back?
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0: Yeah, from there, advising that one.

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0: You can show 32 having a female in custody.
1: Yep, 32 is one female, 759.

Central. Are you able to send me a picture of Mr. Espinosa to my cat?

Artesia EMS Station 2, respond to 302 North 4th for a 57-year-old female advised she feels like she's having a heart attack. Conscious, breathing, her heart is racing. 302 North 4th, apartment 209, Central Square 804. Med 2, copy. At 805. Have a 58-year-old female. She does have a history of a heart attack a couple of years ago. She currently has. What she feels is her heart racing and some chest pain. No specific general chest pain. It started last night.

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1: So, was that 303 West Main and First American?

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0: 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Just be advised, TA confirmed, Native 24 is at 8:15. Do we still need them? So let me get another 5 to 10 and I'll let you know.
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1: 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Med 2 is en route to AGH with 1. Code 1, starting mileage, going to be 0.
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0: 31, and if you're clear, if I can get you out to the Yabos for a possible disturbance in the area. A non-caller stating that there's a lot of yelling coming from this apartment area. We're going to see if that's okay back.
1: 2, 10-4.

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0: 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Go ahead. It's clear. We talked to everybody, everything's 10-4.
1: 10-4, it's clear. I have this as just a disturbance. You want me to change it or leave it as is?
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1: Copy, thank you.
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0: 2532. How did I now hang up at the well? Immediate hang up, negative contact on callback. Unable to call back.
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Central 806. You're available. 502 West running. 502 West running for a trap reset request. I'll be advising there's a vicious cat in the area that's attacked his dog. Trappy reset on the property. Said you would already know him. They don't want to leave his name.

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We're a 66-year-old male with pain from mass and distension. 1402 West Gilcrest, Central 1349.

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1: Med 1 at 1050. The patient's going to be in room 4B, 66-year-old male with general pain from mass and distension.

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0: 32 units back at 315 West West Washington for unknown subject. It's going to be the inlet businesses across from Brown Drug. They're advising a male in the area with items strung about. They want to remove from the property.
1: For shows en route. Do you have information on the individual?
0: Copy, got you now. Be advised, RP's not on scene. They haven't seen the males in. The items are still on the property. It's just an older male. No further.

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0: I am not showing ACDW for that location, Frostover, and he is negative, non-extraditable.
1: The person that called her, they management, such as, you know?

0: They were just a realtor, not management.
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1: 10-4, would you like me to stand by for a card or just make one up?
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1: We're 10-4 to clean building right now.
0: So, I do have some static confirming clearing for scene, or mess?
1: They're clearing a building adjacent to us, 31 and 25.
0: 10-4.

7-Eleven. Have a 9-1 open line at the Country Club Estates, residential number. 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Tad 4. You're readable, but it sounds like you're across the room.

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0: 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He was trespassed. Suite 1 was secured by its owner. He chose clear.
1: Stand for. 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

Central, can you run by name and date of birth? 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Justin Montgomery, 515-90, from Louisiana.

0: I got a return. Clear, copy.
1: Go ahead.
0: I have a Justin Taylor Montgomery, Louisiana, showing class Ida ON. That's all I give.
1: M4, let me copy. W2 Central, what's showing on the registration insurance on the vehicle?
0: On the white 2015 Ford pickup, I have it active negative. Insurance is unknown. It's out of Texas.
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Artesia fire, Artesia fire. You know, out to First and Ritchie. First and Ritchie at the intersection have a electric power line on fire, very top. The time is 1322.

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1: 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Units, I'll be advised RPs are stating that it is going to be the electric line. The transformer is as well, however, it's not ignited. No arcing, just flame above.
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1: Hey, firm, First Richie, they're advising it's the pole between Greg's and all stops is going to be on your east side of the intersection.
0: We are direct, thank you, sir.
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0: Vlad or what's it? We are in the area, attempting to locate. 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
1: 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They're behind us, running code 3.
0: Copy. 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
0: Ladder.
1: Devlin, 1326.
0: So you can be in the Alsip's parking lot.
1: Ladder 1, I believe I cut you off. Were you advising it in the Alsip's?
0: Yes, sir. It'll be on Ritchie in the Alsip's parking lot. On the south side of the parking lot. We do have a pole that is on fire. Road company en route. We're going to go ahead and shut this road down.
1: I see also saw Richie on the south side of the parking lot, turning down the roadway. We do have XL on the line now. We'll advise the 3 again.

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0: Direct everyone south down Roseline if anybody comes.
1: Hello, Central Hokie South in command. We're going to have Richie shut down from 1st to Roseline. Do you have an ETA on that electric company so we can get this power shut off? With this?
2: Denver, southbound, shut down from Roseline here 1st. We are currently on the line. We'll have a place on hold. I had a couple of 911s. We'll update shortly.
1: Command established 128. 1328. Direct, thank you, sir.

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0: Come here, go ahead.
2: These lines, Excel rep is in route from Roswell. We did advise needing a emergency response, but they couldn't give an ETA.
0: Perfect. Thanks, sir.

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1: Go ahead.
0: Yeah, can you initiate a call back? This, 2's going to be required to be here for an amount of time if you can hit callbacks.
1: Jeff will hit callback for the city.

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1: Copy, 1404. Stays in the area at this time. You have an adult female threatening to harm herself. Doesn't have a weapon. Deputies are now staying in the area.
0: Medic 2, Central, we're direct. We'll go ahead and switch to North Ops.

0: Central Houston, Route 2, Fairground. Just be advised, your patient's going to be an 18-year-old female. 18-year-old female. At this time, we have... Correction. RP is advised at this time the female has not used the weapon on herself.
1: Ladder 1, Central.
0: Go ahead.
1: I believe the unit is from Route 2, Fairground, is on North Ops.
0: I actually missed that. I'll cast it. Thank you.

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0: 32. I have your previous RP, Hannah, in reference to that Washington. I don't know if she has to stop by the station today or tomorrow for that signature.

0: 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I'll go take care of it.
1: 10-4, I'll advise. I believe she'll be en route shortly, but I'll confirm.

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0: 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You're waiting in the parking lot.
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0: 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Did you give an ETA?
1: Negative. She just advised she was on her way, but she would have to be gone by 3.
0: Ten four.
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0: Negative. 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
1: Good.
0: I met with the property manager. She's getting a receipt. She said it was a 30.
1: It's clear.
0: No, I appreciate it.

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0: Medic 2 Central, can you show us clear from the hospital? 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
0: Can you chat to 817 South Roseland? 817 South Roseland for loud music. I'll be advising that there's loud music coming from his neighbor's vehicle. It's going to be a large four-door pickup, possibly a Ford. I think he does it all the time.
1: 32 direct, we'll check it out.
0: Logan Central, go ahead and take that for him. RP didn't want to leave his info.

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I'll be out of service on call till 5 a.m. Have a good night. 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

0: One sent you can show me in the area on Roselawn. 10-4. Turning down Park now. One Central, just confirming neighbor's house is 817, or that's the RP.
1: 817.
0: In the area. 10-4.

0: 731. Start. 31, can I get route to JC for reckless vehicle? I report of a single vehicle, sports car, two-door, no further descriptor, doing donuts at the entries and exits of each field, now the soccer field.
1: Drop in as well.
2: I just passed by there. There was a black Mustang, two females inside. It was just parked sitting in one of the open lots.

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You got two bikes on the trail. I don't see anybody around.

27-31. Got an additional reckless vehicle call. JC Park had just left going northbound on 26, but it was a hybrid-like Hyundai SUV. Four-door with a possibly one driver who was going in circles around the football field. High rates of speed.

0: Y'all be in the area, just confirming it's northbound on 26?
1: Be advised, left JC and turn left.
0: Rake 11, 812, you can 22 on those bikes.
1: And 4.

0: 11, just be advised. Deputies, C1 on. Black in color on the electric gas vehicle.
1: Okay.

0: 7731.
1: Go ahead.
0: We just had an additional call in reference to the original reckless vehicle card on the Mustang. They're stating that the vehicle got out and into a different vehicle. Did you want me to make another card? Or they said that it wasn't driving that recklessly, just returned.
1: Doing anything reckless?
0: He advised they got out of the vehicle and got into a different vehicle as passengers.
1: If they're not doing anything reckless, go ahead and clear.
0: 10-4.
2: 11 Central, they advise that they're still at JC.
0: They got in a blue and colored sedan near the pickleball courts.
2: Copy. Show me out. I'm going to stop and talk to him.
0: 10-4. Would you like your previous picture on the second one closed out?
2: Yes, sir.
0: 10-4.

0: Good.
1: I was waved down by RP to advise that vehicle's GOA again. Can show us clear. I'm gonna.
0: Head for. Mark in there.
1: Are you still around here?
0: Hey, firm, I'm right behind you.

0: for 7-Eleven.
1: Go ahead, sir.
0: I got a black Mustang with two female drivers. Gonna be headed your way down 26. Plate starts with Charles George. Tom.
1: Copy.
0: A Mustang with a spoiler. Female driver, black hair, and there's a female passenger as well.
1: Direct.

0: Central, free to copy, New Mexico, Charles, George, Tom, Frank, 3-4.
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0: Central. Attempting traffic on a black Tundra, 31st and Grand. It's fleeing.
1: 31st and Grand.
0: Southbound on 31st.
1: Southbound.
2: 256, 1732 in the area.
0: Northbound now, going back towards Grand. Clear, speed's about 40. On Grand towards 26.

Central, he's blowing stop signs about 70 miles an hour. I'm 22. Copy, still eastbound on Grand. Black Tundra, toolbox in the back, yellow New Mexico plate.

0: 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Go ahead, Alu. About what time did I advise of the attempted traffic stop?
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1: Just have a 911 open line in the area. Circle Drive off of North Park Trailer Park. 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

0: 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Got another call for JC Park. Different vehicles this time. 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
1: Copy, I'll go check it out.
0: They were going circles on the soccer field. They were heading toward the exit last, but you didn't see them leave. Advised they'll most likely just come back.
1: Confirming that they left currently?
0: Advised they were heading towards the racetrack exit. Doesn't know if they've left or they're just waiting.
1: Copy.

0: 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Can you? Public service, please.
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0: I'm here.
1: 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Temple, good morning.

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0: 6 Central 1 Red. New Mexico and 513-308-892, New Mexico.
1: Turns to a variant towards William out of Roswell, out of class, David. He's showing negative. However, he is on probation. I'll be attaching that.
0: Okay.

0: Okay.
1: Evaluation.